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1: Jelly Roll is our special guest, and we are talking about the song Save Me, because it was originally just you on the song.
2: It was written in 2020?
3: Yeah. I wrote Save Me in the middle of the real pandemic. I mean, people were still spraying boxes with Lysol. It was that kind of a party. You were sending your wife to the grocery store with gloves and a mask and making her take her clothes off when she walked in the door and wash them immediately. Like, we were there. Yeah. But I was in the studio like, we got to figure something out, man. If I can't tour, we got to, you know, I knew that one thing that I was smart enough to know was that the lack of touring was going to cause an uprise in content. And I was like, we need to be ready to feed the machine. So we put out like 20 music videos in 2020. I was just shooting just everything, just like DIY, kind of like the Save Me video, you know? Mm-hmm. And I dropped the video on the way down a family vacation. We went down to take the whole family down to Gulf Shores, Alabama. I dropped the video, and on the way down there, my wife calls and said, are you watching this? I go, no. She goes, it's at about 600,000 views on Facebook. And, you know, it's about as viral can be at that particular time. And the song just kept growing and kept growing. And when I signed my deal with my record label, I played on the song and I said, I think it's important that this song can touch more people. I think that y'all have an audience, and I think that country music fans will hear this and they can relate. I was like, but I think we need to bring somebody in to help get a different perspective. And I think Lainey Wilson was the perfect dance partner for that.

You know, Rob and I get the stories behind the songs each and every night, and hearing like what inspired a song or how it almost never got recorded really makes you appreciate the song even more. And if you are like me and Rob and you love the behind the scenes side of country music, the Las Vegas Songwriters Festival is for you. August 20th through the 22nd, Mandalay Bay Resort and Casino, more than 50 number one hit songwriters, four stages throughout the resort. There's a kickoff party at the House of Blues August 20th. There's VIP seating as well. 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

0: So the Americans are out of the World Cup, but and I find that interesting how many Americans think this about World Cup goalies.
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1: In New York, we don't do small. 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

0: So we're already out of the World Cup, but I found that interesting that 1 in 4 Americans think that they can beat a World Cup goalie if they were able to do a penalty kick against them.
1: Beat up. I was like, I bet you could beat up a goalie maybe, but have you noticed, you probably haven't, Rob, all of the soccer players are ridiculously attractive.
0: I definitely,
1: every single one of them.
0: I did not notice that.
1: Every time something is coming up in my time, like, I was like, why are they all hot? Every single one. Hot, muscular. What's happening?
0: Yeah, that's a lot, happens
1: no
0: a
1: wonder
0: lot
1: the World Cup is so popular.
0: Happens a lot with professional athletes, but why is our
1: Football, not like real football, American football. Ugh.
0: Why are Americans so confident they can beat a World Cup goalie?

0: On the way in just a few minutes, we're going to talk to Jason Aldean and find out how an Uber ride got John Morgan working with him.
1: I feel like this could be, like, John Morgan needs to track down.

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0: darling.
1: Jason Aldean is here. We're going to play Don't Tell on Me in just a moment.
2: But first, we want to hear just how you and John Morgan got connected.
3: John Morgan's become a big piece of, you know, of our team and what we do. And I think we kind of saw that that could be a possibility early on. A friend of ours who's also a songwriter that writes for us, a guy named John Edwards, was driving an Uber actually and had John Morgan in the car, and they were talking, and he ended up introducing John Morgan to Kurt Allison, Tully Kennedy, who are two of my bandmates who have been writing a bunch of things lately for us. And so they just kind of brought him in, and after writing with him a couple times, they called me and just said, you need to listen to this guy. And so just kind of dug in, started listening to some of the things he was writing and his voice, and just became a huge fan of what he was writing and a huge fan of his voice. So we ended up signing him to a publishing deal, also signing him to a record deal on Night Train Records, which is my imprint with BMG, and it just kind of went from there. And all of a sudden, you know, he became part of the team, and the songs that we were writing and getting, you know, that were coming out of that were just amazing. Songs like Trouble with a Heartbreak and If I Didn't Love You and all these kind of songs that we were getting from all those guys. And so it didn't take long for him to sort of, you know, become a huge member of the team, and this album is no different. He's a big part of this record, and I think one of the most talented guys in town.

0: So remember earlier today when I was like, hey, I might be late for this meeting because there's a mystery chicken?
1: Yeah.
0: Still a mystery, by the way. There was a lone chicken.
1: I thought you were going to tell me about chicken nuggets, because that is mystery meat.
0: No. Yesterday, my neighbor messaged me. He was like, hey, I think one of your chickens is not doing too well, and it's over, like, by your fence. So I get home. Fun fact, it's not one of our chickens. And I'm like, no, I think this might be your chicken. He's like, it's not my chicken. So then I messaged the neighbor next door to him. I go, hey, you guys missing a chicken? He's like, I'm not missing a chicken either. So on the way in today, we have brand new neighbors. I stop by there. I go, hey, I think I got your chicken. I heard you have meat chickens. They go, all of ours are in the freezer. So
1: still a mystery.
0: Still a mystery chicken.
1: That's what's for dinner tonight then.
0: Oh.

0: So you know, I got a new song coming out coming August 14th, and I got my first consistent hater on.
1: You have a consistent hate. What does a consistent hater mean?
0: You know, it's one of these trolls on the internet. This guy.
1: Oh, he's just yelling at you.
0: He called me. This was pretty good though.
1: It's good thing you have thick skin.
0: I actually don't. I feel like I'm kind of sensitive. I'm getting better at that because you have to be, right? If you're going to put yourself out there, you can't get offended by these. But I actually liked his comment. He was trying to be rude. He called me the Timu Hardy.
1: Oh, the fact that he even said Hardy, that's nice. Actually.
0: I was like, you know what? I see what

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Yeah, we feel your pain. 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

0: cowboy boots on the subway? Around here? Absolutely. We're all country in the big city.
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1: Yeah, we have conversations with Mega Maroney, who we were just talking about a little bit ago. 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
0: Garth Brooks.
1: 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Why did you agree to this?
0: Why not? 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
3: I don't know if you were looking at me or not. 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

0: 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The biggest hits, the country superstars, they're right here. And we're glad you are too. 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

cowboy boots on the subway? Around here? Absolutely. We're all country in the big city. 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

Lots Farm was a place to go. Load a truck up, hit the dirt road. Jump the barbed wire, spread the word. Light the bonfire and call the girls. King in the can and the Marlboro man. Jack and Jim were a few good men. Where you learn how to kiss and cuss and fight too. 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And all this small town, he said, she said. 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Man, that talk is getting old. You better mind your business, man. Watch your mouth. Before I have to knock that loud mouth out. I'm tired of talking, man. Y'all ain't listening. Them old days.

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I knew I'd see her around. 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
1: Two continents, one trophy. Argentina and Spain collide in the World Cup final. Messi's heirs against La Roja's relentless midfield machine. Argentina, gritty, emotional, built on the shoulders of a nation that lives and dies with every touch. Spain, clinical, possession-obsessed, the tinky-taka bloodline that's produced champions for two decades. This is flair versus system, passion versus precision. Buenos Aires against Madrid, and a World Cup final on the line. One final, one champion. Sunday, the world stops.
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Driven up and down the coast a few times. London, Paris, paradise. But ain't got much memory. Other scenes come to think I missed them all. And damn.

You know that I have been loving all the new rom-coms that have been coming out. If you are in the mood to watch one, I'm going to help you pick which one's right for you coming up in just a few.

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1: In the last couple of years, there has been a rebirth, a resurgence of the rom-com, which, thank God, because I feel like for a decade, we were so consumed by murder shows. We were really just, we were due for some lovey-dovey yearning. And I have been lapping it up. I've been watching all the rom-coms. So I'm going to help you with which new rom-com is right for you, right? Because like the classics are the classics. But if you're looking for something new, these are my recommendations. So if you loved Notting Hill, I would check out The Idea of You with Anne Hathaway. She falls for a guy who's famous and much younger. It's so good. If you liked The Proposal, I highly recommend Anyone But You with Glenn Powell and Sydney Sweeney. If you loved You've Got Mail, there's a brand new, very modern take on that. Voicemails for Isabella on Netflix. I know I haven't shut up about it. If you're a fan of When Harry Met Sally, check out The People We Meet on Vacation. So good. And then if you loved My Big Fat Greek Wedding, check out Crazy Rich Asians. I will also, you know what, I'll post this on our Instagram stories at Katie and Company so you can refer to it later if needed.

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1: When Jason Aldean has a concert at night, how is he spending his day before that? Like, what's he doing with his band and his crew? We're going to talk about that today while Aldean's hanging out on the Superstar Power Hour from 2 to 3.

0: Fun fact. Actually, I don't know if it's fun, but it's a fact. Starbucks goes through 7 billion coffee cups a year. And you know what? That really, that gets my millennial, we're destroying the planet anxiety. It gets that going.
1: You know you got it.

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0: and Company.
1: There's a pair of pants from the retailer Zara this week that are causing quite a problem. You may have seen this online. It's gone viral. Their wide leg pair of women's pants are going viral because women keep falling down in these pants. Like, there's tons of video all over TikTok of women showing themselves tripping in these pants and the injuries that they have incurred because of it. So much so that CNN did like a whole news story about it, which first of all, it's wild that one pair of pants is causing so many problems. Second of all, it's a reason I love the internet. Like 50 years ago, we may not have all realized the same embarrassing, traumatic thing was happening to everyone, but thanks to TikTok, now we know. Atlantic.

Today is National Personal Chef Day. If you have one, be sure to thank them. And if you think you don't have a personal chef, thank the mom in your home. You're welcome.

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0: If.
1: Has Jason Aldean ever been mistaken for another artist or celebrity? I'm going to ask him about that today while he's hanging out on the Superstar Power Hour from 2 to 3.

You know, there is nothing quite like the garbage day scramble. You know the one, that little run you do in your pajamas to get the cans out to the road when you hear the signature squeaky brakes rolling down the road towards your house. Yep, I did that this morning. I never

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1: Have you ever heard of type 2 fun? I thought this was interesting. It's where you have fond memories of something that was actually miserable while it was happening. Think about like running a race or moving day or something embarrassing that was horrible in the moment, but now it's turned into a great story. Unlike regular fun, type 2 fun isn't exactly enjoyable when it's happening. It's the stuff that often leaves you like sweaty, sore, questioning your life choices. But then after a while, you laugh or you think fondly of it when you look back. So the next time you're halfway through something difficult and you're wondering why you agreed to it, just remember, it might be your favorite story later.

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When Jason Aldean has a concert at night, how is he spending his day before that? Like, what's he doing with his band and his crew? We're going to talk about that today while Aldean's hanging out on the Superstar Power Hour from 2 to 3.

So we were leaving the studio yesterday here in Nashville, and we walked right out onto Broadway, and Gus, my puppy, got stopped by a group of bachelorettes. And let me tell you, it was the happiest day of his life. I feel like I should maybe just start renting him out to single men for the afternoon to, like, walk up and down.

0: Katie and Company.
1: Taylor Sheridan, the very successful creator of Yellowstone and all of its spinoffs like 1883, 1923, Marshalls, and Dutton Ranch, is reportedly working on a new show that could be a prequel to Yellowstone. So this new show would take place in Scotland and would explore a connection between the Scottish Highlands and America in the late 1700s, early 1800s. According to the same source, filming on the project is supposed to start later this month, and the prequel would then shoot for a 2027 release date. The show would reportedly be called The Laird, which is Scottish for large landowner. Now, the Duttons, we know, have Scottish roots, so this could be like their early ancestors, or maybe it's a totally separate show. TBD. I'm personally just very excited because Outlander recently ended, and now Taylor Sheridan is dipping his toe.

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Jason Aldean is currently out on the Songs About Us tour, and I want to know, what are his show day rituals? Like, what does he do every day with his band? They get together before the show? They have a huddle? What do they do? We're going to find out coming up in just a few on the Superstar Power Hour with Jason Aldean.

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5: We're talking about how you've been on the road, you know, with the same guys, you know, since you got started. And I'm curious, I'm sure it's changed, but do you guys like have any traditions that you've always done before you go on stage? Are there like things in the daily routine that you guys always do together?
6: You know, I think during the day, a lot of times we all kind of do our own thing. I'll go play golf. They're, you know, maybe working out or whatever everybody's doing, right? So, and then at night, usually 5 o'clock, we all meet up, go to dinner, eat dinner, you know, together at 5, everybody goes back, showers, get ready for the show. And then we kind of start hanging out, right? Like usually about 6 o'clock, 6:30, we all start hanging out until 2 in the morning or whatever it's going to be. But, you know, we make sure we eat dinner together every day, kind of talk. And then a couple hours before the show, we're hanging out, listening to music, maybe talking about studio stuff or what we, you know, just that kind of thing. And so, and then when the show's done, sometimes we'll jump on a bus and play like video game, like play hockey or something on the bus together. So
5: I love that.
6: Basically just like a bunch of grown kids is what it essentially is.
5: Exactly. But like, who wouldn't want to do that? You're talking about how it's your favorite part. Like everybody wants to hang out with their friends.
6: Yes. Awesome. It's like frat party, but you know.
5: Exactly. Old.
7: Jason Aldean is here hanging out on the Superstar Power Hour. On the way, we're going to find out if he's ever been mistaken for another country artist or celebrity. We're also going to play his number one hit, Amarillo Sky. So don't go anywhere.

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1: Jason Aldean is here all this week hanging out with us. And, you know, I always think it's so funny when someone will see Luke Bryan and ask him if he's Blake Shelton. Like, they know he's famous, but they're not sure who he is. Has that ever happened to you? Like, have you ever been mistaken for another country artist or another celebrity?
2: I don't think so. My favorite is when somebody comes up and they're a little nervous and they always go, "Hey, I love your music. You're my biggest fan." And I'm like, "I am. I didn't know that." But what they mean to say is, "I'm your biggest fan." But that happens a lot. But as far as somebody mistaking me for somebody else, I don't think so, because I don't feel like I really look like anybody else.
1: I know. It's funny. I was talking to Dirks last week. He's like, "Somebody thought I was Blake Shelton." And I was like, "I don't look like Blake Shelton."
2: Dirks looks like, Rick Grimes from The Walking Dead to me.
1: I could totally.
2: The cop of The Walking Dead. I swear, every time I watch that show, I'm like,

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I feel like I'm being transported back to June 2023 with the smoke of these wildfires from Canada that we're getting right now. Hoping everyone's okay and everyone's safe, but my God, it smells like a burn.

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We finally know who's going to play Argentina versus Spain. Argentina, defending champions. So excited to see how this turns out.

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1: Two continents, one trophy. Argentina and Spain collide in the World Cup final. Messi's heirs against La Roja's relentless midfield machine. Argentina, gritty, emotional, built on the shoulders of a nation that lives and dies with every touch. Spain, clinical, possession-obsessed, the tiki-taka bloodline that's produced champions for two decades. This is flair versus system, passion versus precision. Buenos Aires against Madrid, and a World Cup final on the line. One final, one champion. Sunday, the world stops.
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New York's Country 94.7. It's Sabrina from Queens, and shout out to Jesse, who wanted to hear this one because he's going to see Billy Currington and Kit Moore tomorrow night at Pier 17. Here's It Don't Hurt Like It Used To.

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this trend going around on social media right now. It's five things that I think are worth the money. And I've been thinking about this far more than I care to admit. Here's what I've come up with so far. Number one, my embroidery machine. I love that thing. Number two, laser hair removal. Great investment. Still struggling on the last three, but, you know, open to suggestions.

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4: Coming up, this is going to be fun. What brown substance should you be sniffing before you work out to achieve higher reps?
5: This can't be right. I don't think this is a thing. 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
4: I don't think it'll work. 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
5: Oh, so you're open to trying it?
4: I'm willing to try anything to get jacked, bro. Also, we're going to find out what a Powerball jackpot winner did to his ex to remind her that he is now filthy rich. And she is not.
5: First, though, here's song number 7. It's Chevy Silverado and Bailey Zimmerman.

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0: 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Almost every day, she's got some giant, exciting announcements to make.
1: And I was very excited to hear this announcement. 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
3: She's
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3: She's been in the news a lot, and this time it's for a very good reason, because her life story is heading to Broadway.
4: Well, hey, it's Dolly, and I have some big news that I'm so excited to share. I can officially announce that Dolly, a true original musical, is coming to Broadway, and you're invited. Just like the title says, I mean true in every sense of the word. Now, this isn't about a story about sparkle and shine on the outside. It's about where I really come from, what I've lived, what I've lost, what I've loved, and how I found my way and told it in my own words and through the music that's been part of me every step of the journey. Now, the musical has some of my big hits, plus a lot of brand new songs that I've written just for the show. This really is a dream come true. And the Broadway performances start in New York City later this year. And I can't wait to share it with all of you.
3: So you know I'm making a trip.
2: You getting your tickets?
3: 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My mom already said, like, hey, we're going to New York City.
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